That was John Conley's fourth number one hit on the country charts. Happened in June of 1983. It was on his album, In My Eyes, I'm Only In It For The Love. And that's got a little bit of a big band feel at the beginning with the horns. No doubt a lively song to get the Friday night program going for Paul Jackson here. Hey, how's it going out there? Having a good evening, are you? I hope so. Your weekend has started, and I have the music right here as you're traveling around. My shoes keep walking. Here's legendary Ray Price.

0: Johnny Rodriguez, KWMT. Paul Jackson with you on this Friday night, and I like to keep you up to date on some of the events that are going on around the area. Of course, the state softball tournament starts on Monday here in Fort Dodge at the Rogers Sports Complex. Both Fort Dodge and the Gales are playing in their respective classes. We'll have that action. But tomorrow morning, Sports Talk Live is from Tropical Smoothie Cafe in Fort Dodge, 9 to 10 on Sunny 99.7, one of our sister stations. This week, Joe Jaden talks with softball coach Andy Adams of the Fort Dodge Dodgers and St. Edmunds Bill Sherbrin, and he will be talking with the voice of the Iowa Hawkeyes, Gary Dolphin, previewing Iowa football. Sounds like a great show, 9 to 10 tomorrow at the Tropical Smoothie Cafe Live, 9 to 10 on Sunny 99.7. 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
8: The chip stock sell-off deep in dragging stocks lower for the day and week. But it wasn't just chip stocks rattling markets. The Magnificent Seven big cap tech stocks were mostly lower, led by Meta, Tesla, and Nvidia. However, shares of Apple managed to eke out a small gain and hitting an all-time high to notch its 16th record close of the year. Investors' worries over the sustainability of huge AI capital expenditures were deepened by China's moonshot AI. The Beijing startup unveiling a model that claims to outperform U.S. systems and triggering fears of escalating global competition. Investors are also getting in gear for another slew of earnings reports next week, including tech heavyweights, Google parent Alphabet, Tesla, and Intel. The Dow down 407 points, the Nasdaq lower by 362, S&P 500 down 76. That's your Fox Business Report. I'm Hillary Barsky, invested in you.
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6: Here's the AM 540 KWMT weatherology forecast. Clear skies tonight with lows around 72. Southwesterly winds 5 to 10 miles per hour. Sunny skies tomorrow, 89. Mainly clear skies tomorrow night, lows around 64. Temperatures a bit above average Sunday and Monday with highs in the upper 80s to near 100. Slight chance of thunderstorms Monday. From the Weatherology Weather Center, I'm staff meteorologist Lula Lockwood. Currently 88.
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Boy, that apple did not fall far from the tree, did it? Hank Williams Jr., a country boy can survive. AM 540 KWMT. How about a little George Morgan on a Friday night with Paul Jackson?

The fear of being alone. Reba McEntire, I don't think she'll ever have to fear being alone. Holy smokes, what a talent. AM 540 KWMT, Earl Thomas Conley here.

What a way to start off the 8 o'clock music with Dolly Parton and Emmylou Harris, a couple of legends in their own right, and to know him is to love him. And, okay, let's do another legend, shall we? I've been everywhere. Hank Snow.

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5: The chip stocks sell off deep and dragging stocks lower for the day and week. But it wasn't just chip stocks rattling markets. The Magnificent Seven Big Cap Tech stocks were mostly lower, led by Meta, Tesla, and Nvidia. However, shares of Apple managed to eke out a small gain and hitting an all-time high to notch its 16th record close of the year. Investors' worries over the sustainability of huge AI capital expenditures were deepened by China's moonshot AI. The Beijing startup unveiling a model that claims to outperform U.S. systems and triggering fears of escalating global competition. Investors are also getting in gear for another slew of earnings reports next week, including tech heavyweights, Google parent Alphabet, Tesla, and Intel. The Dow down 407 points, the Nasdaq lower by 362, S&P 500 down 76. That's your Fox Business Report. I'm Hillary Barsky, invested in you.
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0: There goes my baby, Trisha Yearwood. AM 540 KWMT made it all the way to number 2 on the country charts in 1998. And an interesting aside from that is that that was on her 7th studio album, Where Your Road Leads, and it was also the first time that Trisha Yearwood acted as a co-producer, and in this case it was along with Tony Brown. AM 540 KWMT, after the Weatherology weather check, stand by for George Strait.
1: Here's the AM 540 KWMT weatherology forecast. Lows dip down to about 72 tonight under clear skies. Southwest winds 5 to 10 miles per hour. Ample sunshine expected tomorrow. High of 89. Mainly clear skies tomorrow night. Lows level off around 64. Daytime highs approaching 90. Sunday under mainly sunny skies. 98 Monday. Slight chance of thunderstorms. From the Weatherology Weather Center, I'm staff meteorologist Laura Lockwood. Currently, it's 86 degrees.
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You hear the legends of country music on True Country AM 540 KWMT, and in this case, two of them back to back. Vern Gosden with I'm Still Crazy and Blue Clear Sky. Before that, George Strait. Okay, let's make it three in a row. Tennessee Ernie Ford, The Ballad of Davy Crockett. Enjoy.

was gall. In his heart, he wanted to leave it all and lose himself in the forest tall. But he answered instead his country's call.

biggest. His land is the best. From grassy plains to the mountain crest, he's ahead of us all and meeting the test and a-fathering his legend right into the

0: doesn't get any better than that. Tennessee Ernie Ford, the Ballad of Davy Crockett, AM 540, KWMT, True Country. Well, and it does get better when we get going again with the sand construction key to adventure. Somehow, I think Cadence will be out there hiding the key this weekend. But when she does, we'll let you know and we'll start presenting the clues so that you and your family have a chance to win a family four-pack of tickets to Adventureland. You take a picture of you finding the key, $25 gas certificate to boot. We'll let you know so that you can listen for the clues and find that key so that you can have a summer of adventure courtesy of Sand Construction and KWMT.
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1: Well, there's my easy chair.

Wow, the 8 o'clock hour almost shot. Randy Travis with the music there. There's no place like home. And, of course, small town Southern Man from Alan Jackson before that. Paul Jackson, glad to be with you on a Friday night. How about Bobby Sue, Oak Ridge Boys?

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1: Another day of strikes on Iran. I'm Lisa LaSera, Fox News. The U.S. military says the seventh day of strikes on Iran have ended.

0: Morning Ride with Lee Greenwood, and you're riding along with Paul Jackson from AM 540 KWMT on a Friday night. One more hour to go, and the music continues with Carl Smith. Hey, Joe.
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0: That's what country is. Tom T. Hall, the master storyteller in music, AM 540 KWMT. Paul Jackson here, keeping you up to date on events going on this weekend, including tomorrow's Bikes for Tykes run that's happening with the Beta of Iowa District 10. And it starts with registration 11 to 1 at Fort Dodge Ford Toyota. You can register for just $10. So get your Harley out and get on down to Fort Dodge Ford Toyota starting at 11 tomorrow morning. There will be stops in Lehigh, Stratford, Webster City, and the ride ending at the Handlebar in Laverne. Everybody is welcome, of course. And all proceeds go toward purchasing bicycles for our radio group's special Bikes for Tykes program at Christmas time. Yeah, Beta of Iowa District 10, Bikes for Tykes run, 11 o'clock tomorrow at Fort Dodge Toyota.
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8: The chip stocks sell off deep in dragging stocks lower for the day and week. But it wasn't just chip stocks rattling markets. The Magnificent Seven big cap tech stocks were mostly lower, led by Meta, Tesla, and Nvidia. However, shares of Apple managed to eke out a small gain and hitting an all-time high to notch its 16th record close of the year. Investors' worries over the sustainability of huge AI capital expenditures were deepened by China's moonshot AI. The Beijing startup unveiling a model that claims to outperform U.S. systems and triggering fears of escalating global competition. Investors are also getting in gear for another slew of earnings reports next week, including tech heavyweights, Google parent Alphabet, Tesla, and Intel. The Dow down 407 points, the Nasdaq lower by 362, S&P 500 down 76. That's your Fox Business Report. I'm Hillary Barsky, invested in you.
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Hey, I want to remind you that I have a Facebook page now. Paul Jackson KWMT is the name of that, so you can connect with me there. Ask to be a friend. Be happy to do that, and you can keep in touch with some of the things that we talk about here on the Paul Jackson Action. You will see the link to get tickets to Travis Tritt there, for example. And also the Facebook page of Shellebration. Travis Tritt coming up, of course, on August 8th at the Rogers Sports Complex. Here comes Joe Diffie with Pickup Man.

0: my AM 540 KWMT. And if you went to my Facebook page in the last break, you will notice that there is not a picture of me. A very wise manager one time didn't want any of us to do TV commercials, that sort of thing, because if we were on camera, it would spoil whatever picture you have of us in your mind. Radio is theater of the mind. So I want it to be your picture and not my picture. Picture this, Brooks and Dunn, Boot Scootin' Boogie is coming up after the break.
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4: Here's the AM 540 KWMT weatherology forecast. Clear skies tonight with a low of 72. Winds out of the southwest, 5 to 10 miles per hour. Lots of sunshine tomorrow. Daytime highs approaching 89. Lows around 64 tomorrow night, mainly clear. Temperatures a bit above average Sunday and Monday with highs in the upper 80s to the upper 90s. Slight chance for storms Monday. From the Weatherology Weather Center, I'm staff meteorologist Laura Walker. Currently, it's 82 degrees.
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Paul Jackson with you on a Friday night. And Johnny Cash.

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1: He had so many monster hits, and of course that is one of the best of them. I Walk the Line. Johnny Cash, AM 540 KWMT. You can hear all sorts of that kind of music on the Country Gold Oldie Show tomorrow morning with Tim Dale Eicher. 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
6: The chip stock sell-off deep in dragging stocks lower for the day and week. But it wasn't just chip stocks rattling markets. The Magnificent Seven big cap tech stocks were mostly lower, led by Meta, Tesla, and Nvidia. However, shares of Apple managed to eke out a small gain and hitting an all-time high to notch its 16th record close of the year. Investors' worries over the sustainability of huge AI capital expenditures were deepened by China's moonshot AI. The Beijing startup unveiling a model that claims to outperform U.S. systems and triggering fears of escalating global competition. Investors are also getting in gear for another slew of earnings reports next week, including tech heavyweights, Google parent Alphabet, Tesla, and Intel. The Dow down 407 points, the Nasdaq lower by 362, S&P 500 down 76. That's your Fox Business Report. I'm Hillary Barsky, invested in you.
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7: Here's the AM 540 KWMT weatherology forecast. Clear skies tonight with a low of 72. Winds out of the southwest, 5 to 10 miles per hour. Lots of sunshine tomorrow. Daytime highs approaching 89. Lows around 64 tomorrow night. Mainly clear. Temperatures a bit above average. Sunday and Monday with highs in the upper 80s to the upper 90s. Slight chance for storms Monday. From the Weatherology Weather Center, I'm staff meteorologist Laura Walker. Right now, 79.
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2: Here's the AM 540 KWMTU weatherology forecast. Clear skies tonight with a low of 72. Winds out of the southwest, 5 to 10 miles per hour. Lots of sunshine tomorrow. Daytime highs approaching 89. Lows around 64 tomorrow night. Mainly clear. Temperatures a bit above average Sunday and Monday with highs in the upper 80s to the upper 90s. Slight chance for storms Monday. From the Weatherology Weather Center, I'm staff meteorologist Laura Walker. Currently 79.
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1: Here's the AM 540 KWMT weatherology forecast. Clear skies tonight with a low of 72. Winds out of the southwest, 5 to 10 miles per hour. Lots of sunshine tomorrow. Daytime highs approaching 89. Lows around 64 tomorrow night, mainly clear. Temperatures a bit above average Sunday and Monday, with highs in the upper 80s to the upper 90s. Slight chance for storms Monday. From the Weatherology Weather Center, I'm staff meteorologist Laura Walker. Currently 79.
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Here's the AM 540 KWMT weatherology forecast. 72 overnight under clear skies, winds out of the southwest 5 to 10 miles per hour. Saturday, ice level off around 89. Mainly clear skies. Saturday night, lows dip down to about 64. Mainly cleared Sunday with daytime highs approaching 90. 98, slight chance for storms Monday. From the Weatherology Weather Center, I'm Staff Meteorologist Laura Lockwood. Currently 77.

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1: Here's the AM 540 KWMT weatherology forecast. 72 overnight under clear skies, winds out of the southwest, 5 to 10 miles per hour. Saturday, highs level off around 89. Mainly clear skies. Saturday night, lows dip down to about 64. Mainly cleared Sunday, with daytime highs approaching 90. 98, slight chance for storms Monday. From the Weatherology Weather Center, I'm Staff Meteorologist Laura Lockwood. Currently 77.
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1: Here's the AM 540 KWMT weatherology forecast. Mainly clear skies overnight with lows around 72. Southwest winds 5 to 10 miles per hour. Saturday, highs level off around 89. Lows dip down to about 64. Saturday night, mainly clear skies. Upper 80s, Sunday, upper 90s, Monday, with a slight chance of thunderstorms. That's your updated forecast brought to you by Quickstar, supporting local weather in communities across the state. Right now, it's 75 degrees.
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2: Here's the AM 540 KWMT weatherology forecast. Mainly clear skies overnight with lows around 72. Southwest winds 5 to 10 miles per hour. Saturday, eyes level off around 89. Lows dip down to about 64. Saturday night, mainly clear skies. Upper 80s, Sunday, upper 90s, Monday, with a slight chance of thunderstorms. That's your updated forecast brought to you by Quickstar, supporting local weather in communities across the state. Right now, it's 75 degrees.
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1: Here's the AM 540 KWMT weatherology forecast. 71 overnight under mainly clear skies, winds out of the west 5 to 10 miles per hour. Mainly sunny skies again, Saturday, 90, lows around 64, Saturday night. Mainly sunny skies, Sunday, with highs in the upper 80s, slight chance for storms, Monday. From the Weatherology Weather Center, I'm meteorologist Jennifer Vujcevski. Currently, it's 73 degrees.
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1: Here's the AM 540 KWMT weatherology forecast. 71 overnight under partly cloudy skies, westerly winds 5 to 10 miles per hour. Mainly sunny, Saturday, highs level off around 90. Lows around 64, Saturday night. Lots of sunshine, Sunday, with highs in the upper 80s, slight chance for storms, Monday. From the Weatherology Weather Center, I'm meteorologist Jennifer Vujicki. Currently 72.
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0: Here's the AM 540 KWMT weatherology forecast. 71 overnight under partly cloudy skies, westerly winds 5 to 10 miles per hour. Mainly sunny, Saturday, highs level off around 90. Lows around 64, Saturday night. Lots of sunshine, Sunday, with highs in the upper 80s, slight chance for storms, Monday. From the Weatherology Weather Center, I'm meteorologist Jennifer Vujicki. Currently 72.
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1: Here's the AM 540 KWMT weatherology forecast. Daytime highs approaching 90 today under mainly sunny skies. Winds out of the north, 5 to 10 miles per hour. Mainly clear again tonight. Lows level off around 64. Mainly clear tomorrow, 89. Upper 90s Monday with a slight chance of thunderstorms. Mid 80s, mainly clear Tuesday. From the Weatherology Weather Center, I'm meteorologist Jennifer Vujicic. Right now, 72.
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0: Here's the AM 540 KWMT weatherology forecast. Daytime highs approaching 90 today under mainly sunny skies. Winds out of the north, 5 to 10 miles per hour. Mainly clear again tonight. Lows level off around 64. Mainly clear tomorrow, 89. Upper 90s Monday with a slight chance of thunderstorms. Mid-80s, mainly clear Tuesday. From the Weatherology Weather Center, I'm meteorologist Jennifer Vujicic. Right now, 72.
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0: Here's the AM 540 KWMT weatherology forecast. Daytime highs approaching 90 today under mainly sunny skies. Winds out of the north, 5 to 10 miles per hour. Mainly clear again tonight. Lows level off around 64. Mainly clear tomorrow, 89. Upper 90s Monday with a slight chance of thunderstorms. Mid 80s, mainly clear Tuesday. From the Weatherology Weather Center, I'm meteorologist Jennifer Vujicic. Currently 70.
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1: Here's the AM 540 KWMT weatherology forecast. 90 today under partly cloudy skies. Winds out of the north, 5 to 10 miles per hour. Tonight, 64. High of 89. Tomorrow, lots of sunshine. Highs around 97 Monday with a slight chance of thunderstorms. 85, mainly sunny skies, Tuesday. From the Weatherology Weather Center, I'm meteorologist Jennifer Vucicki. Right now, 72.
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1: Here's the AM 540 KWMT weatherology forecast. 90 today under partly cloudy skies. Winds out of the north, 5 to 10 miles per hour. Tonight, 64. High of 89. Tomorrow, lots of sunshine. Highs around 97 Monday with a slight chance of thunderstorms. 85, mainly sunny skies, Tuesday.
10: From the Weatherology Weather Center, I'm meteorologist Jennifer Vucicki. Right now, 72.
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Now there's only one left down there to save Big John. With Jackson Timbers, they started back down. Then came that rumble way down in the ground, and the smoke and gas belched out of that mine. 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

0: Now they never reopened that worthless pit, they just placed a marble stand in front of it. These few words are written on that stand: at the bottom of this mine lies one hell of a man, Big John.
1: Big John. 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
0: Big Bad John.
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3: Striking key targets. I'm Deborah Valentine, Fox News. CENTCOM announcing the U.S. military has carried out attacks on Iran for the seventh straight day. Fox's Chanley Painter reports.
4: The Trump administration denying Iran's claims that the U.S. is striking civilian infrastructure inside Iran. A White House spokesperson telling Fox that, quote, the United States military has carried out strikes exclusively on military targets, including military logistics infrastructure. One of the U.S. targets, an observation tower in the port of Chabahar, that CENTCOM says was being used by the Revolutionary Guard to coordinate attacks on commercial shipping through the Strait of Hormuz. Meantime, Reuters reports that Iran has ordered the Houthis in Yemen to close the Bab al-Mandab Strait, another critical oil route, if the U.S. hits Iran's power infrastructure.
3: Kuwait said today it intercepted Iranian missiles and drones and that a water desalination plant was struck. Iraq said it shot down attack drones over the city of Erbil. DHS Secretary Mark Wayne Mullen announcing the Trump administration will be issuing so-called enhancements for voting machines in all states. It's part of their effort to help keep American elections secure. He tells reporters this is a vital issue for President Trump and vows DHS will go after anyone trying to cast ballots illegally in U.S. elections.
5: Illegal voter registration and illegal voting both carry penalties up to 5 years in prison and up to $250,000 in fines. We will pursue maximum pressure on this.
3: It comes after President Trump gave a primetime address Thursday in which he called for Congress to pass more restrictive voting laws. Democrats and voting rights groups have argued the president's comments are undermining Americans' faith in elections. 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
3: President Trump is threatening Canada with new tariffs because of thick smoke from wildfires blanketing much of the U.S. Fox's Jared Halpern has more from the White House.
10: Hazy skies and the smell of smoke lingered all day Friday in D.C., and President Trump says he's holding Canada responsible for not properly maintaining their forest. Smoke from Canadian wildfires has put millions of Americans in poor air quality warnings. In a social media post, the president says the U.S. is being invaded by filthy, polluted, and unhealthy the air. President Trump says it's willful negligence on the part of Canada, threatening billions of dollars will be added to tariffs Canada is currently paying. At the White House, Jared Halpern, Fox News.
3: Flood relief efforts are underway in Texas as its hill country experienced historic flooding this week. Fox's Brandi Campbell is in Kerrville, a highly impacted town.
11: Texas Governor Greg Abbott announced two lives were lost and hundreds were rescued as everything unfolded. Now that storms have exited the area, those that were impacted began cleaning up. On Friday, Abbott signed a major disaster declaration requesting federal help with response and recovery efforts, sharing this update.
12: Altogether, the state has already provided more than 2,700 personnel, more than 1,500 vehicles, more than 90 boats, more than 20 aircraft, as well as many other assets and resources.
11: There are rivers like the Nueces River, which is over 2 hours south of us, that's forecasted to hit major flood stage going into next week. For now, in Kerrville, Texas, I'm Brandi Campbell, Fox Weather.
3: A deadly landslide in China's city of Chongqing. At least 8 people are dead and 34 others are missing. Rescue efforts continue after massive amounts of rocks and soil washed down a slope burying at least 8 residential buildings. I'm Deborah Valentine. This is Fox News.
8: Here's the AM 540 KWMT weatherology forecast. 90 today under partly cloudy skies. Winds out of the north, 5 to 10 miles per hour. Tonight, 64. High of 89. Tomorrow, lots of sunshine. Highs around 97 Monday with a slight chance of thunderstorms. 85, mainly sunny skies, Tuesday. From the Weatherology Weather Center, I'm meteorologist Jennifer Vucicki. Currently, it's 75 degrees.
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Good morning. 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True Country 540 KWMT, the Saturday Morning Oldies Show. Don Williams kicking things off for us here. And I'm bringing on Poncho and Lefty, otherwise known as Willie and Merle.

0: Ah, should have been a cowboy, riding the range with Roy and Gene. There's Gene right there, Gene Autry. Don't fence me in. Tim Dale's Saturday morning here on 540 KWMT. Playing it like it was. Got some news for you right now, though. This guy right here coming to entertain us all here in the Ford Dodge area next month. And it's
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0: Their son, Sonny James, and the Southern Gentleman. I recall the time I saw Sonny James and the band in concert at Fonda, Iowa. Now, that's been a few years back, but I remember it well. It was a great show. 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

shit. All you gotta do, honey, is kinda stand in one spot, wiggle around just a little bit, and that's what you got. Yeah. Now let's go one time. Hey,

Let's go back. Yeah, little 50s music for you right there. You've got a child of the 50s working this morning on 540 KWMT. The Killer, so Jerry Lee liked to be called, The Killer, Jerry Lee Lewis. Whole lot of shaking going on back in the day. Johnny Cash and all the guys, Carl Perkins at Sun Records in Memphis. Your true country station, KWMT. 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

You've got a child of the 50s working this morning, Old Dale, True Country, 540 KWMT. Back in the 50s, Webb Pierce, Backstreet Affair. Webb was all over the jukeboxes, on the radio, and just having one hit after another on the Billboard charts. Let me take you back for a little farther even than Webb Pierce, all right? Ted Daffin, back in the day, and he wrote this song, a classic song.

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1: Striking key targets. I'm Deborah Valentine, Fox News. CENTCOM announcing the U.S. military has carried out attacks on Iran for the seventh straight day. Fox's Chanley Painter reports.
2: The Trump administration denying Iran's claims that the U.S. is striking civilian infrastructure inside Iran. A White House spokesperson telling Fox that, quote, the United States military has carried out strikes exclusively on military targets, including military logistics infrastructure. One of the U.S. targets, an observation tower in the port of Shabahar, that CENTCOM says was being used by the Revolutionary Guard to coordinate attacks on commercial shipping through the Strait of Hormuz. Meantime, Reuters reports that Iran has ordered the Houthis in Yemen to close the Bab al-Mandab Strait, another critical oil route, if the U.S. hits Iran's power infrastructure.
1: Kuwait said today it intercepted Iranian missiles and drones and that a water desalination plant was struck. Iraq said it shot down attack drones over the city of Erbil. DHS Secretary Mark Wayne Mullen announcing the Trump administration will be issuing so-called enhancements for voting machines in all states. It's part of their effort to help keep American elections secure. He tells reporters this is a vital issue for President Trump and vows DHS will go after anyone trying to cast ballots illegally in U.S. elections.
3: Illegal voter registration and illegal voting both carry penalties up to 5 years in prison and up to $250,000 in fines. We will pursue maximum pressure on this.
1: It comes after President Trump gave a primetime address Thursday in which he called for Congress to pass more restrictive voting laws. Democrats and voting rights groups have argued the president's comments are undermining Americans' faith in elections. 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
1: President Trump is threatening Canada with new tariffs because of thick smoke from wildfires blanketing much of the U.S. Fox's Jared Halpern has more from the White House.
8: Hazy skies and the smell of smoke lingered all day Friday in D.C., and President Trump says he's holding Canada responsible for not properly maintaining their forest. Smoke from Canadian wildfires has put millions of Americans in poor air quality warnings. In a social media post, the president says the U.S. is being invaded by filthy, polluted, and unhealthy the air. President Trump says it's willful negligence on the part of Canada, threatening billions of dollars will be added to tariffs Canada is currently paying. At the White House, Jared Halpern, Fox News.
1: Flood relief efforts are underway in Texas as its hill country experienced historic flooding this week. Fox's Brandi Campbell is in Kerrville, a highly impacted town.
9: Texas Governor Greg Abbott announced two lives were lost and hundreds were rescued as everything unfolded. Now that storms have exited the area, those that were impacted began cleaning up. On Friday, Abbott signed a major disaster declaration requesting federal help with response and recovery efforts, sharing this update.
10: Altogether, the state has already provided more than 2,700 personnel, more than 1,500 vehicles, more than 90 boats, more than 20 aircraft, as well as many other assets and resources.

0: There are rivers like the Nueces River, which is over 2 hours south of us, that's forecasted to hit major flood stage going into next week. For now, in Kerrville, Texas, I'm Brandi Campbell, Fox Weather.
1: A deadly landslide in China's city of Chongqing. At least 8 people are dead and 34 others are missing. Rescue efforts continue after massive amounts of rocks and soil washed down a slope burying at least 8 residential buildings. I'm Deborah Valentine. This is Fox News.
2: Here's the AM 540 KWMT weatherology forecast. Sunshine mixed with clouds at times today, with daytime highs approaching 90. Northeast winds 5 to 10 miles per hour. 64 tonight. Lots of sunshine tomorrow, high of 89. High temperatures reach up to 97 Monday, with a slight chance for storms. 84, mainly sunny Tuesday. From the Weatherology Weather Center, I'm meteorologist Jennifer Wojcicki. Right now, 76.
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Well, there's Captain Narvel Feltz, True Country, KWMT. Dealing with the Saturday morning, we're calling it the oldest show here, the SMOS, going way back, taking you back. Seems like old times being here with you. Want to say hi to Johnny and Vanessa out there on the road this morning. They've been playing music over here in our neck of the woods with the William Lawson Band at the Pocahontas County Fair yesterday, late in the day. I'm sure it was good and warm for that. And they are headed back home, back to Nebraska. So they're on the road. Hi to Johnny Button, Vanessa Keniston. They are part of the William Lawson Band. Look for the William Lawson Band playing around the area, around the Midwest, this summer. A little traveling music for Johnny and Vanessa right here. You know, I like George and Tammy. I like Johnny and June. I play some Carl and Pearl. And let's not forget Lester and Earl.

0: That's about as classic country as you can get right there. Johnny Cash recorded live, Folsom Prison Blues. Your true country station, KWMT, I'm Dale. A reminder for you, coming up today at the Franklin County Fair, all the way from Nashville, Craig Morgan. Craig Morgan, that'll be a great show today at the Franklin County Fair in Hampton. And while I'm at it here, a reminder, or you folks over in eastern Iowa, the Muscatine County Fair, West Liberty, they have Mark Chestnut scheduled for today. Mark Chestnut in concert. That's the Muscatine County Fair in West Liberty.
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6: When the storm clouds build in central Iowa, we'll keep you informed with the Severe Weather Advisor on KWMT. 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

He was a big name back in country music in the late 40s, Jimmy Wakely, and had a whole bunch of hits, including that one right there. One has my name, the other has my heart. True Country 540 KWMT. I want to play you a tune here from Hank Snow, the singing ranger, and Vanessa Keniston. I can remember Vanessa singing this song. I need to ask her about it, if she still does it, but I always thought that she did a great job on it. And a classic song from Hank Snow called Yellow Roses.

Amy Lou for you, recorded live. Lost His Love on our last date. 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

Carlin Pearl. Carlin Pearl Butler, one of the biggest hits of the 60s, that tune right there. Don't Let Me Cross Over. Here at KWMT, I love to play Johnny and June, love to play George and Tammy, Lester and Earl, and let's not forget, Carlin Pearl. Doing it, playing it like it was on KWMT, TD bringing on Dottie West.

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1: Hostilities. I'm Paul Stevens, Fox News. U.S. Central Command announcing the U.S. has carried out more attacks on Iran for day number 7.
2: The U.S. has hit roads and bridges.

classic from Marty Robbins. I remember Marty doing that one. Great old pop song, Among My Souvenirs. True Country, KWMT. Got one of the Duke boys for you, Johnny Snyder.

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Said

0: You swear to tell the truth, the whole truth, and nothing but the truth, so help you God?
1: Yes, I do. 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But after you've heard my story, then I know you'll set this man free. 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She cheated and she lied from the start.

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0: Skeeter Davis, Two Country KWMT, deal with the Saturday morning session. Brought along by a Billboard chart book today. Let's go back to the 80s, 1982, top-selling country album in America. Willie Nelson, if you're thinking Willie, you are right. Willie's album, Always on My Mind. And that was on top of the charts, the album sales charts for many, many years, a big hit for Willie. That song had been recorded previously by Brenda Lee back in 1972. Also, other performers, including Elvis. And then Willie kind of came along and did his version, and that's the one we love to play here at KWMT.
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You Never Gave Up on Me, Crystal Gayle, True Country, KWMT. Well, I've got my Billboard chart book here along today. Let's go back to the 60s. This time of the year, 1966, Buck Owens, one of his early hits, Think of Me. Buck Owens and the band, the Buckaroos, had 21 number one hits on the Billboard country music charts back in the 60s and the 70s. Old Buck. One of my favorites, True Country, KWMT. Speaking of favorites, here's old Waylon Jennings.

0: Another hit maker from Nashville. Actually, Hank Lachlan was from Florida, moved to Nashville, and he got a record deal. Had a string of hits back in the 50s, produced by Chet Atkins. That one right there, Please Help Me, I'm Falling, Hank Lachlan. True Country, KWMT. Now this.
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Doesn't get any more classic country than that one. Ernest Tubb, All the Troubadours, It's Been So Long, Darling, from E.T. Let's go back for, I guess, probably the original recording of this song back about 1960 by the one and only Ray Charles.

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0: I was out on the West Coast trying to make a buck, and things didn't work out. I was down on my luck. Got tired of roaming and bumming around, so I started thumbing back east toward my hometown. Made a lot of miles the first 2 days, and I figured I'd be home in a week if my luck held out this way. But the third night I got stranded way out of town at a cold, lonely crossroads. Rain was pouring down. I was hungry and freezing, done caught a chill, when the lights of a big semi topped the hill. Lord, I sure was glad to hear them air brakes come on, and I climbed in that cab where I knew it'd be warm. At the wheel sat a big man. He weighed about 210. He stuck out his hand and said with a grin, "Big Joe's the name." I told him mine, and he said the name of my rig is Phantom 309. Well, I asked him why he called his rig such a name. He said, "Son, this old Mac can put them all to shame. There ain't a driver or a rig a running any line that's seen nothing but taillights from Phantom 309. Well, we rode and talked the better part of the night when the lights of a truck stop came in sight. He said, "I'm sorry, son, this is as far as you go, 'cause I gotta make a turn just on up the road." Well, he tossed me a dime as he pulled her in low and said, "Have yourself a hot cup on old Big Joe." When Joe and his rig roared out in the night, in nothing flat he was clean out of sight. Well, I went inside and ordered me a cup, told the waiter Big Joe was setting me up. Oh, you could have heard a pin drop. It got deathly quiet, and the waiter's face turned kind of white. "Well, did I say something wrong?" I said with a halfway grin. He said, "No, this happens every now and then. Every driver in here knows Big Joe. But son, let me tell you what happened about 10 years ago. At the crossroads tonight where you flagged him down, there was a busload of kids coming from town. And they were right in the middle when Big Joe topped the hill. It could have been slaughter, but he turned his wheels. Well, Joe lost control, went into a skid, and gave his life to save that bunch of kids. And there at that crossroads was the end of a line for Big Joe and Phantom 309. But every now and then, some hiker will come by, and like you, Big Joe will give him a ride. Here, have another cup, and forget about the dime. Keep it as a souvenir from Big Joe and Phantom 309.
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2: More strikes. I'm Deborah Valentine, Fox News. The U.S. carrying out a seventh round of strikes in Iran Friday night. Fox's Lucas Tomlinson reports from Tel Aviv, Israel.
3: The Pentagon says 13 U.S. troops, 10 soldiers, and 3 sailors have been wounded in action this week at various bases in the Middle East, likely from Iran's continued attacks in Bahrain, Kuwait, and Jordan, and particularly a large attack on that base in Jordan, housing hundreds of U.S. troops and fighter jets. Now, the U.S.

Of Love and You is Right, Barbara Mandrell. I'm Dale. A reminder, the Webster County Fair is going on here in Fort Dodge. Another big day of the fair. They'll be wrapping it up tomorrow. And today, Webster County Farm Bureau serving free watermelon this afternoon. How about that? Lots of things going on, too many for me to mention for you here, but hope you have that information we've been talking about. The Webster County Fair, the big sweet corn feed is coming up also. And that will be, this evening, I believe, from 5 till 7 at the fairgrounds. So, always one of the highlights of the Webster County Fair. True Country KWMT.

0: You found the station that plays Hank, 540 KWMT, Hank Williams. I won't be home no more.
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Well, we heard from Old Waylon earlier. Old Jesse right there, Jesse Colder. I'm looking for Blue Eyes, True Country, KWMT. Tim Dale, playing it like it was, Cal Smith.

0: Billy Walker, Charlie's Shoes, True Country KWNT. I'm Dale. A reminder for you, Bill Anderson celebrating 65 years on the Grand Ole Opry. They're doing a special program tonight on the Opry. You might want to check that out online. 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Bill Anderson, the longest tenured artist on the Opry lineup. 65 years, they're celebrating tonight on the Opry with Whisperin' Bill.
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7: When the storm clouds build in central Iowa, we'll keep you informed with the Severe Weather Advisor on KWMT. 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

0: There's Jack Green. All the time, True Country 540 KWMT. I want to play a little tune here for all my truck driving buddies out there. Dave Dudley.
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Well, I can't even get the blues. There's Reba, True Country, KWMT, Tim Dale here, and I want to say thanks for joining me this morning. We'll get together again come Monday, all right? Monday afternoon, I'm in around 2:15 there, right after the news and a market report with some music on the PM show. And my friend Paul Jackson. Paul Jackson will be along with the music for you this afternoon on the other side of Fox News coming up here at noontime. Paul will have a lot more music on your station for the country legends, KWMT. Here's Lynn Anderson.

A song about Galveston, Glenn Campbell. Great hit from Glenn, Jimmy Webb song. I'm Dale. I want to say thanks for being along here on the Morning Edition. And Paul Jackson standing by. A lot more music coming up this afternoon right here at 540 KWMT, your station for True Country. Got time for one more tune here. We're going to go back for one, back post-war era. And the Cowboy Copas for you.

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Know you had a great time with Tim Dale Eicher on the Country Gold Oldie Show, and we'll keep the music rolling here until 6 o'clock tonight. Here's Roseanne Cash.

0: 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A couple of legends back to back there in Wade Haynes on A Good Night and George Strait. Write This Down, Roseanne Cash before that. 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After a weatherology weather check, look for some music from Brooks and Dunn. 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
8: Here's the AM 540 KWMT weatherology forecast. A blend of clouds and sun this afternoon with highs around 90. Northeasterly.

0: Winds 5 to 10 miles per hour. Mainly clear tonight, 64. Tomorrow, 89. Upper 90s Monday with a slight chance for storms. Mid 80s, lots of sunshine Tuesday. From the Weatherology Weather Center, I'm meteorologist Jennifer Vucicki. Right now, 82.
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0: in love with Ronnie Millsap, and anybody got a match? We'll burn that bridge. Brooks and Dunn before that. True Country AM 540 KWMT. Well, on our sister stations, we have state softball on Monday night. The Fort Dodge Dodgers and the Fort Dodge St. Edmund Gales in their respective classes have first round action. And Connoisseur Media will have both games from the Rogers Sports Complex on Monday. The Dodgers play first at 5:15 in the evening with pregame at 4:55. 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And then a little bit later in the evening in the 1A state tournament, St. Edmund takes on Remsen St. Mary in the opening round. And that starts at 6:45 with a pregame of 6:25 on Sunny 99.7 and yourfortdodge.com. So you can listen to them online as well. 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
5: Here's the AM 540 KWMT weatherology forecast. A blend of clouds and sun this afternoon with highs around 90. Northeasterly winds 5 to 10 miles per hour. Mainly clear tonight, 64. Tomorrow, 89. Upper 90s Monday with a slight chance for storms. Mid-80s, lots of sunshine Tuesday. From the Weatherology Weather Center, I'm meteorologist Jennifer Vuchitsky. Right now, 82.
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0: Well, which is it? Andy Griggs' version, You Won't Ever Be Lonely, or Lonely Won't Leave Me? 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Coming up, Paul Jackson with you on a Saturday afternoon, and Bucky Covington is up next.
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5: Here's the AM 540 KWMT weatherology forecast. A blend of clouds and sun this afternoon with highs around 90. Northeasterly winds 5 to 10 miles per hour. Mainly clear tonight, 64. Tomorrow, 89. Upper 90s Monday with a slight chance for storms. Mid-80s, lots of sunshine Tuesday. From the Weatherology Weather Center, I'm meteorologist Jennifer Vujicki. Right now, 82.
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1: Dwight Yoakam, and before that, Bucky Covington. 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True Country, AM 540, KWMT, Paul Jackson with you. It's Good to Be Us, because we're enjoying five decades of only the best in classic country music right here on KWMT. And John Michael Montgomery, something's blinding me, got an angel in my eyes.

That's it. We're living in the promise. Willie Nelson, True Country, AM 540 KWMT. Paul Jackson, glad to be along with you on a Saturday afternoon. And so glad you stopped by for five decades of only the best in classic country music. The door is always open. Dave and Sugar.

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0: from the album called Love Songs, Trisha Yearwood. She's in love with the boy. And that did reach number one on the country charts in 1991. True Country, AM 540, KWMT, Weatherology Weather Check coming up. Then we danced with Brad Paisley. Stay right there.
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3: Here's the AM 540 KWMT weatherology forecast. A blend of clouds and sun this afternoon with highs around 90. Northeasterly winds 5 to 10 miles per hour. Mainly clear tonight, 64. Tomorrow, 89. Upper 90s Monday with a slight chance for storms. Mid-80s, lots of sunshine Tuesday. From the Weatherology Weather Center, I'm meteorologist Jennifer Vujicic. Currently, it's 84 degrees.
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0: a classic country music four-pack for you. Chris Cagle there, I Breathe In, I Breathe Out. Doug Stone before that, and also Kenny Chesney after Brad Paisley, and we danced. AM 540 KWMT. Well, the dance on bikes, the Abate of Iowa District 10 Bikes for Tykes run should be underway. The registration stopped at 1 o'clock, and that was $10 per rider. And there will be stops in Lehigh, Stratford, and Webster City before the ride ends at the Handlebar in Laverne. All proceeds going toward purchasing bicycles for the Bikes for Tykes program that is done by our radio stations. Our thanks to Abate of Iowa District 10 for doing this today. If you're out there listening, thank you, thank you, thank you. And our staff here will look forward to putting smiles on faces of young people with some brand new bikes at Christmas time in the Bikes for Tykes promotion.
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4: Here's the AM 540 KWMT weatherology forecast. A blend of clouds and sun this afternoon with highs around 90. Northeasterly winds 5 to 10 miles per hour. Mainly clear tonight, 64. Tomorrow, 89. Upper 90s Monday with a slight chance for storms. Mid-80s, lots of sunshine Tuesday. From the Weatherology Weather Center, I'm meteorologist Jennifer Vucicki. Currently, it's 84 degrees.
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0: Another four-pack of classic country music, True Country, AM 540, KWMT. All these years from Sawyer Brown, Alabama before that. Close enough to perfection. Shadazy, Little Goodbyes and Unconditional from Clay Davidson. Billy Ray Cyrus is a busy man. We're going to hear about it next.
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4: Here's the AM 540 KWMT weatherology forecast. A blend of clouds and sun this afternoon with highs around 90. Northeasterly winds 5 to 10 miles per hour. Mainly clear tonight, 64. Tomorrow, 89. Upper 90s Monday with a slight chance for storms. Mid-80s, lots of sunshine Tuesday. From the Weatherology Weather Center, I'm meteorologist Jennifer Vujicki. Currently, it's 84 degrees.
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0: Clint Black, Spend My Time, AM 540 KWMT. And for those of you who spent your time this morning at the Fort Dodge Color Run, how did that go? I bet it was a warm one. The benefits from that went to One Vision Special Needs Fund, which helps individuals with disabilities access opportunities and support they wouldn't otherwise be able to access. And if anybody's listening that was part of that today, give me a call on the Paul Jackson Action Line. Tell me how it went. 515-344-3354.
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2: Here's the AM 540 KWMTU weatherology forecast. Sunshine mixed with clouds at times this afternoon, with daytime highs approaching 90. Northeast winds 5 to 10 miles per hour. Lows dip down to about 64 tonight, mainly clear skies. Mainly sunny tomorrow, high temperatures reach up to 89. Upper 90s Monday, with a slight chance for storms, mid-80s Tuesday. From the Weatherology Weather Center, I'm staff meteorologist Laura Lockwood. Currently 84.
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0: Great song for a Saturday afternoon. Paul Jackson here with Eddie Rabbit. Someone could lose a heart tonight. Before that, Lone Star, You're Like Coming Home, and Reba before that. Love Will Find Its Way. 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George Strait coming up next.
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3: The AM 540 KWMT weatherology forecast. Sunshine mixed with clouds at times this afternoon, with daytime highs approaching 90. Northeast winds 5 to 10 miles per hour. Lows dip down to about 64. Tonight, mainly clear skies. Mainly sunny tomorrow. High temperatures reach up to 89. Upper 90s Monday, with a slight chance for storms. Mid-80s Tuesday. From the Weatherology Weather Center, I'm staff meteorologist Laura Walkley. Currently 84.
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0: A tender lie from Restless Heart. How is that different than any other kind of lie? Also before that, George Strait's version of Love Without End, Amen. 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
1: Here's the AM 540 KWMT weatherology forecast. Sunshine mixed with clouds at times this afternoon, with daytime highs approaching 90. Northeast winds 5 to 10 miles per hour. Lows dip down to about 64. Tonight, mainly clear skies. Mainly sunny tomorrow. High temperatures reach up to 89. Upper 90s Monday, with a slight chance for storms. Mid-80s Tuesday. From the Weatherology Weather Center, I'm staff meteorologist Laura Lockwood. Currently 84.
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Man, it is good to be here with you, Paul Jackson, on a Saturday afternoon. And Vince Gill, Don't Let Our Love Start Slipping Away, KWMT.

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Are you ready for Keith Whitley? I'm over you.

Didn't your mom teach you that? Don't lie. Trace Adkins, True Country, AM 540 KWMT. Paul Jackson, thanks for joining me here this afternoon. I'll make it worth your while with some great classic country music like Emmylou Harris, Pledging My Love.

0: I told you so, I told you so, I told you so. That is Carrie Underwood, AM 540, KWMT. Well, I'd like to tell you about what's coming up on Monday evening on a couple of our sister stations. Of course, state softball is a yearly event here in Fort Dodge, and both Fort Dodge high schools are represented in Class 4A. The Dodgers will take on Clear Creek Amana, and that starts at 5:15 in the afternoon with a pregame of 4:55 on 92 Rock. 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
5: Here's the AM 540 KWMT weatherology forecast. Sunshine mixed with clouds at times this afternoon, with daytime highs approaching 88. Winds out of the northeast, 5 to 10 miles per hour. Lows around 63 tonight, mainly clear. Highs level off around 88 tomorrow, mainly sunny. Chance of thunderstorms Monday, daytime highs approaching 97. 84, lots of sunshine Tuesday. From the Weatherology Weather Center, I'm staff meteorologist Laura Lockwood. Currently 86.
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Paul Jackson with you, and Martina McBride, Love's the Only House. She's Every Woman, Garth Brooks before that, and now Cindy Thompson, What I Really Meant to Say.

0: Dwight Yoakam and Things Change. We had Garth Brooks just a minute ago, and we'll have Trisha Yearwood, his wife, with Perfect Love coming up. And I wanted to tell you the softball information that I related to you just a few moments ago. I'm going to post that on my Facebook page, which is Paul Jackson, KWMT. Check it out. Follow me, and I'll be happy to make you a friend, too.
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0: 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Weatherology, weather forecast next, and then Dixie Chicks.
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4: Here's the AM 540 KWMT weatherology forecast. Sunshine mixed with clouds at times this afternoon, with daytime highs approaching 88. Winds out of the northeast, 5 to 10 miles per hour. Lows around 63 tonight, mainly clear. Highs level off around 88 tomorrow, mainly sunny. Chance of thunderstorms Monday, daytime highs approaching 97. 84, lots of sunshine Tuesday. From the Weatherology Weather Center, I'm staff meteorologist Laura Lockwood. Currently 86.
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0: 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Paul Jackson with a reason for you to be out on Thursday night, July 23rd, 5 to 9. The place is Boxholm. They're going to have a ribbon cutting at 5 o'clock for the Grand Community Center grand opening. And there will also be kids' activities, live music, food and ice cream, music from Spencer Suchin. My understanding is he is a young guy that likes the old country music. I like that idea. Jake Doty will be there. Hawk McIntyre. Sounds like a fun time. The Grand Heritage Foundation welcomes everyone to attend and celebrate the remodeling of this public gym in Boxholm. Ribbon cutting at 5 o'clock next Thursday night.
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7: Here's the AM 540 KWMT weatherology forecast. Lows dip down to about 63 tonight under mainly clear skies. Winds out of the northeast around 5 miles per hour. High temperatures reach up to 88 tomorrow, mainly sunny. Lows around 69 tomorrow night, partly cloudy. Chance of thunderstorms Monday. Daytime highs approaching 97. 84, mainly sunny Tuesday. From the Weatherology Weather Center, I'm staff meteorologist Laura Walker. Right now, 86.
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0: A six-pack of classic country music from AM 540, KWMT, including a pop hit as well, because Elvis was so popular. He started off the set with Burnin' Love, then Joe Diffie, So Help Me Girl, Chains from Patti Loveless, Fall, Clay Walker, Blue Moon with Heartache, Roseanne Cash, and you just heard Where the Green Grass Grows, Tim McGraw, AM 540, KWMT. If Bubba can dance, let's find out all about that from Shenandoah after the break.
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3: Here's the AM 540 KWMT weatherology forecast. Lows dip down to about 63 tonight under mainly clear skies. Winds out of the northeast around 5 miles per hour. High temperatures reach up to 88 tomorrow, mainly sunny. Lows around 69 tomorrow night, partly cloudy. Chance of thunderstorms Monday. Daytime highs approaching 97. 84, mainly sunny Tuesday. From the Weatherology Weather Center, I'm staff meteorologist Laura Walker. Right now, 86.
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4: Here's the AM 540 KWMT weatherology forecast. Lows dip down to about 63 tonight under mainly clear skies. Winds out of the northeast around 5 miles per hour. High temperatures reach up to 88 tomorrow, mainly sunny. Lows around 69 tomorrow night, partly cloudy. Chance of thunderstorms Monday. Daytime highs approaching 97. 84, mainly sunny Tuesday. From the Weatherology Weather Center, I'm staff meteorologist Laura Walker. Right now, 86.
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sitting on goal for the final hour of Paul Jackson action on a Saturday afternoon slash evening. Brian White Music, AM 540 KWMT. So good to have you along. 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

0: One of my favorite versions of that song from Reba McEntire, The Night the Lights Went Out in Georgia. 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
3: Here's the AM 540 KWMT weatherology forecast. Lows dip down to about 63 tonight under mainly clear skies. Winds out of the northeast around 5 miles per hour. High temperatures reach up to 88 tomorrow, mainly sunny. Lows around 69 tomorrow night, partly cloudy. Chance of thunderstorms Monday. Daytime highs approaching 97. 84, mainly sunny Tuesday. From the Weatherology Weather Center, I'm staff meteorologist Laura Walker. Right now, it's 84 degrees.
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0: Inside Your Heaven, Carrie Underwood, True Country, AM 540, KWMT, Trace Adkins before that. I left something turned on at home. Don't do that. Show her. Ronnie Millsap, great to have you along. Paul Jackson with you Saturday afternoon, kind of on the home stretch here, heading towards 6 o'clock. Weatherology forecast next, and then Ty Herndon.
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6: Here's the AM 540 KWMT weatherology forecast. Lows dip down to about 63 tonight under mainly clear skies. Winds out of the northeast around 5 miles per hour. High temperatures reach up to 88 tomorrow, mainly sunny. Lows around 69 tomorrow night, partly cloudy. Chance of thunderstorms Monday. Daytime highs approaching 97. 84, mainly sunny Tuesday. From the Weatherology Weather Center, I'm staff meteorologist Laura Walker. Right now, it's 84 degrees.
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0: great classic country music song from Gary Allen, Smoke Rings in the Dark. True Country AM 540 KWMT, Steve Warner before that, Small Town Girl. And we're going to go out riding on that International Harvester after the break with Craig Morgan.
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7: Here's the AM 540 KWMT weatherology forecast. Lows dip down to about 63 tonight under mainly clear skies. Winds out of the northeast around 5 miles per hour. High temperatures reach up to 88 tomorrow, mainly sunny. Lows around 69 tomorrow night, partly cloudy. Chance of thunderstorms Monday, daytime highs approaching 97. 84, mainly sunny Tuesday. From the Weatherology Weather Center, I'm staff meteorologist Ulua Walker. Right now, it's 84 degrees.
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5: Here's the AM 540 KWMT weatherology forecast. Lows dip down to about 63 tonight under mainly clear skies. Winds out of the northeast around 5 miles per hour. High temperatures reach up to 88 tomorrow, mainly sunny. Lows around 69 tomorrow night, partly cloudy. Chance of thunderstorms Monday. Daytime highs approaching 97. 84, mainly sunny Tuesday. From the Weatherology Weather Center, I'm staff meteorologist Laura Walker. Right now, it's 85 degrees.
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7: Here's the AM 540 KWMT weatherology forecast. Lows dip down to about 63 tonight under mainly clear skies. Winds out of the northeast around 5 miles per hour. High temperatures reach up to 88 tomorrow, mainly sunny. Lows around 69 tomorrow night, partly cloudy. Chance of thunderstorms Monday. Daytime highs approaching 97. 84, mainly sunny Tuesday. From the Weatherology Weather Center, I'm staff meteorologist Laura Lockwood. Right now, it's 85 degrees.
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